0: just under the Cornwallis overpass.
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0: in fact, two of bronze Terra subjects of Louisville, Kentucky. 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

0: 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That corner also 42.
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0: We're trying to get in contact with the probation officer to get this exact point.
1: 24. I'm in the area just about. Let me get

0: 28, 21 also got another number when ready. Four zero two zero six eight six four. Pete Borders 02-06864.
1: 10-4.

0: 21. Verse 27, comes back to Kenneth Miller out of Raleigh. V-trail suspended, signal 14, negative 29. Second one comes back to Allison Thomas out of Garner. V-trail is active, negative 29.
1: Gentlemen. Are you winding around?

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1: 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I'm 10-8 from here. Show me 17 to 5 points, right?
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0: Dove la f...
1: Northbound on 95. It's a juvenile riding a bike southbound in the northbound lane. 24. Twenty-eight, 32. 24.

Frank Paul, 4729. King Frank Paul, 4729. Is on a Dodge Caravan, blue in color. Appears to be occupied one time. I'm going to be on West Market Street in front of the Easy Pass Tobacco and Vape.

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5210 Fire, unknown type call, 416 Greenleaf Road, cross of Tree Farm Lane and McGee Court, respond on operations 5.

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1: Make contact with him. Everything is 10-4. Be 10-4, Charles. 85, I'm direct. I'm coming to you.

Right here at Aldi 5 Veterans Parkway, King Mary Boy 3575. King Mary Boy 3575. Black and color. 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

0: 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And then it's 3549 by Ida, US 701 South, Four Oaks.
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1: That's active for the plate of Robert King Williams, 3300, negative 29.
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0: Office 20 Toto. This is Kinley PD at 212 South Church Street. 212 South Church Street, in reference to larceny.
1: Okay, were you clear for the 1082?

0: Central 324. Apollo 6-7, Sam will be at 1021 only. Hey, Mary called in wanting to speak with an officer about the community.
1: 7-1.

Arthur Johnson, Marshall Subject comes, Kinley comes back to 94 only. It's 1014, I'm showing that subject is 1075 out of Maryland for a court violation. The extradition is only approved to D.C. and Delaware.

Powell County Cars, Powell County Cars, Super Mary, copy, missing person out of Smithfield. Powell County Cars, Powell County Cars, missing person out of Smithfield. Nine six five one zero. Same as a 32-year-old Hispanic male, 5'4", 149 pounds, black hair, brown eyes. Same as tattoo of a snake on his right arm from the shoulders to his wrist. Subject has been off his medications for at least 2 weeks and is deemed to be suicidal. Subject left his home around 14:45 hours today. Last seen wearing a white t-shirt and black pants. If seen, located, stop, hold, notify Smithfield. Timeout 21:53.

5210 Fire, Charlie Fall, 162 Homestead Road, cross of NC Highway 210 and Snowbell Street. Respond on operations 4.

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0: Mark 2, a 2006 Chevrolet Tahoe registered to Reginald Sanders out of Clayton. 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
1: 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Female arguing with a male. Told the interpreter that he's kicking her out.
0: Comes back to DeAndre Pope, 6009 Meadow Lane, Goldsboro. See Charles active, negative 2 nines. He is on active probation in Wake County.

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0: 历史墓最Is this a code?
1: Roger, this is connected with the most recent public comments in. They have given two doses of Narcan, but they told a code blue for their facility, but no CPR was ever initiated. He is conscious from breathing at the time.

0: Cleveland Fire Station 3, Delta, difficulty breathing, 136, Julio Lane, Cross Street, Behringer Lane, respond on operations, 4. Smithfield Station 1, Charlie, difficulty breathing, 525 South 5th Street, number B, cross of East Lee Street and East Rose Street, respond on operations, 7.
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0: 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Delta, chest pain. 219 Adam Road, Cross Street, Parkertown Road. Respond on operations 5.
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0: 303,
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0: 23 South, ring that place. 223 South, ring that place. Sheriff's Office, 2207. That 27 comes back to Sheena Cruel, 329 Greyhawk Drive, Garner. 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

0: 33 Forest Meadow Court, 33 Forest Meadow Court. The male advice, wife threw a plate at him and he's bleeding.
1: Seven, Rattler 6. Bye-bye,

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It's still a very active disturbance. 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

Can you send out a CAD message? The ramp coming out of Four Oaks to 701 Highway is going to be shut down by a maintenance crew for another hour.

I'll be College and Market, College and Market with Victor Henry Young, 9275. Victor Henry Young, 9275. I'm going to Redenfeller Lincoln Sedan one time.

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Sheriff's Office, 2203. Vehicle.

Smithfield Crossing and out the center. Smithfield Crossing out the center. We'll be pulling in those Zaxby's PVA. William Adam William 7147. William Adam William 7147. Black Nissan Versa. Looks like one time.

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Respond on operations 4.

to Ashley Henry, 1475 Reed Creek Road, Four Oaks. 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Negative 29, she is on active probation in Johnson County, and she's a gang member.

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Wilson's Mills, Station 1, Delta, difficulty breathing, 121, Gladstone Loop, Cross Street, Babbling Brook Drive, respond on operations, 4.

0: the person that is seen 7800 East Market Street. There is only the security. He has a spot male and a white shirt roaming the PBA. He went in the store and made comments about a mass shooter to the employees. He's currently roaming around the parking lot, but he keeps going in and out. I mean, a black male, age 30 to 40, wearing a white shirt.
1: Timber, Robert.
0: Timber.
2: Ten four, I'm already around.
0: Under the right.

0: 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I'm going to try to see if I can't get camera footage.
1: 10-4, thank you for time lapse.

0: 5, enter bus Smithfield PB. 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
1: Yeah, 10-4. 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
0: 10-4.

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1: 10-9 with the male subject. I'll be meeting 1140 at their location.
0: Ten four.

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1: 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I'm just going to be around with that 4.

0: travels.
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0: So, her dad and somebody are trying to steal her trailer. We're stalking her. And she's been kidnapped.
1: 10-4, that's what she's saying, but the subject in reference to your call is the female that's being trespassed on Reedy Creek Road.
0: 10-4, she's having a rough night.
1: Yep.
0: Officer, show me around to the side.
1: Sure.
0: But you did advise that if the caller is trespass?
1: So she's going to be on at 1501 Reedy Creek Road. She was just hitting off of a cell phone tower, showing at that location. But she's at Reedy Creek Road.
0: 10-4. I'll be around with 04.
1: 10-4.
0: Appreciate all the info.

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1: That's 91, I was transferring, that's okay. 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
1: 10-4, 10-7.
0: 4.

from Route District 411 and Medic 2. 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I used to tell you.

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1: I was ready.
0: Go ahead. Ten four, 232.

call from Brene Fancy Sheffield. 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

0: is from Emer 31.
1: Thanks.
0: Is there an apartment number along with this address?
1: Osborne, I can see if I can get him back on the phone.
2: Arthur.
1: Okay, 10-4.

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1: Would you have a name for the caller, please?
0: The Joseph Price Center in Dignity, 330 Merriman Drive.
1: There are apartment numbers associated with this address, and there is another locked door that I have to get into with an intercom, so I can try to call again.
0: Divorce him while he called us back.

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1: The service is going to be building 300, apartment 330. 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

until 11:42. A 1050 person, 111 Strickland Drive, 111 Strickland Drive. Caller advised someone's ringing the doorbell and looking into her house.

27 ready. Three six five five nine nine eight three. Check 29.

So, attenzione, protezione. Hey, Wilson's Mills in First Street. It's going to be a Florida 28. It's going to be Nora Nora King, Sand 37. Nora Nora King, Sand 37. It's going to be a silver color, Silverado.

0: told them.
1: Hey, I'll be back on that 28th, and there's a 4-27 in CAD if you can check that for me.
0: Double check.

0: 错的。
1: The 28th on a Chevy truck to a McGill Larza, officially valid, negative 29. The 27 for that subject is also shown valid, negative 29.
0: Deborah.

0: Go for 16. Lieutenant Smith. T4, just pulled it.
1: Ten four.
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0: 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Robert David Frank 9189. 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
1: Towards a 2011 Mazda 2 Nicholas Miller, 4 Oaks, 6 fire inspection violation, negative 2 numbers.

22 Central, 1061. Going to be South Church, West 1st Street with Robert Lincoln Paul, 8739, Robert Lincoln Paul, 8739.

Antioch first responders, Delta chest pain, 9634 NC Highway 39, cross of South Narron Road and Whitley Road. Respond on operations 4.

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Reference a motor vehicle broke down partially in the road. We're going to try to remove it. 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

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Respond on Operations 7.

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0: What's your name?

just ended on Buffalo Road on hold and showed me en route to 108 East Lane in Clayton. I have to locate.

Wilson's Mills, Station 2. Charlie, difficulty breathing. 3014 Cleveland Road, cross of Wellens Road and Pine Nut Lane. Respond on operations 4.

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0: 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Is that going to go to mom?
1: Yeah, ma'am.

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1: Do you by any chance to see that John Deere spreader that just drove by?
0: Not where I'm at. I'm out with the ones down here.

0: to a Lopez Velasquez subject. That's going to be ID card only, negative 29 so far. Reference the van, because went to a 2016 Ford Transit van. It advises there's no place assigned to the vehicle, vehicle inspection violation. Last inspected 11:30 of 19, negative 29.
1: Yeah, 4.

0: Lincoln Young, 6009. Robert Lincoln Young, 6009.
1: Kirsten Tarp and Zachary Tarp of 4232 Bryant Pond Road in Dunn. Place status is going to be active, negative 10 on

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I saw a curved and angly tower of Dunn, class E activation.

10-4, reporter of a fraud, State Employees Credit Union on North Raleigh Boulevard. Caller, as a member, came in on July 7th and cashed a fraudulent check.

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1: We're good.
0: I have 118 Norris Creek. 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
0: 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Are you starting with the time and numbers for a public assistance at 112 Briarwood Drive? 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

0: 11, 12, 12. IBC in hand. Can you 25 with me at the church over there on Harrison across from Durant?
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1: 1190, reports of disturbance at Carolina Pottery. 1025 Outlet Center Drive. Committee reference to the subject, male subject, threatening staff, being disruptive.
0: 10-4, being right.
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1: Central Strongman 7 times at a random for public assistance at 5 Atlantic Avenue. Vince Nip still being right.

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0: Was the caller on scene or is it third person?
1: They possibly had a stroke. He does have a stroke history. 422 Plant B is en route. They're requesting you guys to respond to 3.
0: 10-4, we're on scene with PD. We're unable to get access into his house at this time.
1: 10-4, do you need additional units or first responders?
0: I'm going to dispatch out fire code 1 is fine. If you can get a hold of the nurse, call her again and give me the number. He has a lockbox on the outside of his house.
1: 2-1.

0: and be a black female driver. At a minimum, get the tag. Try to stay on it.
1: 7-4. 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
0: They should be coming to the North Street entrance right there.

0: 837, repeat, Boy Digger North, 1837. The same appears to be knocked out multiple times. I got a patrol unit behind me. 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
1: 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Coming up to 8.
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0: 7. He was just here a minute ago.
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2: Is anybody out trying to look for this guy running from us besides me, Davis, and Parrish?
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2: Might need to get somebody on the hospital.

0: 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And Wilkins Street.
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0: Sure.

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1: Going to be a black Glock 27 Gen 4, 40 cal. Serial number, boy, Paul King, Edward 108. Again, serial number, boy, Paul King, Edward 108.
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1: Several.
0: We're going to be at the dead end of 12th Street.
1: Several.
0: Right here by 520 12th Street.

If I'm moving to the 327 footing cab, I'm showing a OFA, correction, a WFA of Cumberland County for the Raekwon subject.

0: You know what? I can trust y'all to search it right there. I don't need a tow to the PD. Y'all just make sure you do a good job.
1: 10-4, 64, search it now. 22's doing a secondary search.
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1: 22's doing it right now.
0: Devil. Making paperwork, checks, cash, receipts. Just hold on yours.
2: 22 Central, what's the OC for this?
0: I ain't got one yet. Central, go ahead and sign one.
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1: Chris, you're dealing right past interdiction. King Henry Frank 636. King Henry Frank 636, please.
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0: 64, go ahead.
1: 1-72 on board. I'll be 17 to code 16 with him.
0: For just 10-14, that hit was confirmed for that 1095.
1: 10-4, smack call after code 16, please.
0: Come on.

0: Wolf Bear Chicken Control. 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
1: Yeah.

0: Blackstone with John Frank Robert 4854 JS number 4854 and I'll read Grand Cherokee. If I can read back on 20 as well, please.
1: Devil.
2: Negative, that was a Hyundai Sonata.
1: Alright, I got it.

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1: You closed by 4th and Market.
0: Buffalo again, bro.
1: Yeah, my way.

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1: 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Holding in two, Andy Hugo's, New Church Road, Clayton Boulevard.
2: You

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1: 10-4, do you guys want to exchange?
0: Yes, please.

Kristen, first responders. Bravo Fall, 211 Martin Street, number 1, cross of Dr. Donnie H. Jones Jr. Boulevard, West, and Linda Street. 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
1: Did you advise our probation and wants us to find somebody at the probation office?
0: I'll get in.
1: Correction, 81.
0: Okay, go ahead.
1: 81's available.
0: 84.
1: So, I'm going to give caller 21.
0: 84, I was just about to do the same.
2: 63. That's my apology. This was a different call. Your original dispatcher got up. It's going to be the probation officer that called her in.
0: Cancel.

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1: Hey, will you show me a route for that?
0: Hello.

0: 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I went out there earlier. They advised they didn't call 911.
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2: 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Going to Central. I'll be 10-8 from this. Could you do a hard copy of this 28 if it's 16-3?

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1: Yes, yes, Liam, it's 24. So listen, Ralph, feel like you're any clearest from that call. We'll be in Rock.
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1: Comes back to a Jennifer Spags or Clayton Fuzzy. I just think it's going on.
0: Can't work, can't just like that in cast. You can clear that prick.
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1070 in the area of 81 Bella Square. For the HOA, the vehicle is in a non-parking spot. It's going to be a black Altima, North Carolina tag of Edward Lincoln David 8060. Edward Lincoln David 8060.

0: Right.
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0: 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Serial number is Adam, David Adam, 895557. 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
1: Tampa, I just rolled through there. 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

0: 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What do they mean?
1: 10-4.
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2: Notice 6, where are you at?

here in 27 is going to come back to an Avea student meet at a 911 White Memorial Church Road. It's going to be classes suspended until 14-9.

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0: Central to 1151. Go ahead. Part of a missing person from 806 North Street, NBA, black female, 16-year-old, name is Gabrielle Stalls. They left wearing a white zip-up, brown leggings, braids, and pulling a suitcase. Last seen heading towards the hospital. They do have eyes on her right now. They're going towards the pharmacy entrance. At 10:14, she just has a history of behavioral and mental health.
1: Okay. 1160. Come here, right. Pick one.
0: Camel.
1: I'll probably do that juvenile. She's probably going to go to the front lobby of the hospital.

0: 05 off. It's also been 11 or 1023.
1: 4. 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
1: You want
2: to... Go ahead.
1: This is 1014, the caller is with DSS. They want to speak to you first.
0: Living 6621, I'll hit the hospital. The layout is on the juvenile.

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